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We've been meeting here every day. 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

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I was staring at my shoes. It was acid, it was tragic. It was almost like...

father says I'm chosen. My mother says I'm not. I listen to their story of the gypsies and the Jews. It was good.

But I've had the invitation that a sinner can't refuse, and it's almost like salvation.